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We were both too tired to sleep, so we took turns of staring out the window at the darkness till boredom overtook us.

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2: 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All right, I won't stop you.

0: Lawrence film. Brother Jackson gonna be the father this time.
1: Old rockin' chair's got me.
2: Old rockin' chair got your father.
1: Came by my side.
2: You came by

0: ain't going nowhere more.
1: Grabbing
0: at the flies round my rocking chair.
1: Rocking chair, Lord.
0: Oh, dear Red Harriet.
1: And Harriet.

0: sing it, Bob, sing it.
1: Rockin' Jim.
2: Good deal, Jack. Listen here, home. You can listen here.
3: Old Rockin' Jim got your father.
1: Yes, he did. Yes, he got him.
3: And your cane by your side.
1: Can't even get around no more.
2: Yeah, Jack.
3: But I ain't got no gin, father.
1: Well, that's awful sad.
3: Oh, you're gonna tan my hide, tan my hide.
1: Yeah, again.
3: You can't get from this cabin.
1: Man, I don't want to go nowhere.
3: Oh, no, father. But you ain't going nowhere. You sitting, you're grabbing. You grabbing the flies round the old rocking chair, rocking chair. My dear old Aunt Harriet.
1: Yes, son, how long that she be?
3: May up in heaven she be.
1: Yeah, good old
3: man. Oh, Jerry. Oh, Jerry.
1: Yeah, I got you right. I got to have a chair.
3: For the end of the time and trouble I've seen.
1: Yeah, nobody knows the trouble I've seen.
3: Old Rockin' Chair, get it.
1: Old Rockin' Chair, get it.
3: Rockin' Chair, get it. And Judgment Day. Oh, Judgment Day. You're sitting, yeah, chair.